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And how far does a goodbye go? Julia K. Till 10, Midwest Country Music Originals. 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

0: Big Country, 92.5 KTWB, Bailey Zimmerman, Chevy Silverado. He's going to be finishing up some tour dates this summer and then taking a little time off. He's not going to go across the ocean and do that part of the tour. He decided to cancel that. Interestingly, you know, he was in the at the Delaware State Fair last weekend. He was supposed to have done a concert last Sunday night. They had to cancel that because, well, there was a power outage in town. There was nothing he could do about it. There was no power. He'd have to sing pretty loud. But then on Friday night, the Delaware State Fair had troubles again. Sammy Kershaw was scheduled to do a concert along with Tracy Lawrence and Aaron Tippin. But Sammy got sick and he canceled his part. But everybody still got to see Tracy Lawrence and Aaron Tippin. I'd be pretty okay with that. Love all three of them. But I'm thinking if you just lost one of them to the show and you still got to see the other two, that would be all right. So hopefully Sammy's feeling better. Stella Lefty's on the way. Ella Langley, Jelly Roll, his latest two on KTWB.
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0: Big Country, 92.5 KTWB. New one from Jelly Roll. That's Hands Up. Now, he just announced here over the weekend that he's going to be taking a break off the road. A little break from touring. He said for at least a year, maybe two. I mean, the man's been doing a lot. He's had a lot of stadium tours, his award shows. He was in a movie. All of his award shows. Yeah, you know, he could probably use a break. He said stuff in his personal life, but I would imagine he's just talking touring. I mean, we do have a brand new song that we just played, so we've probably got more music on the way from him, at least. Another long set of commercial-free number one country. That's what I've got on the way. Scotty McCreery, Tyler Hubbard, Morgan Wallen, all coming up on Big Country.
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4: 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Big Country
5: Weather. Mostly sunny and warm today. High of 86. We'll have south winds 5 to 15 miles per hour, though a couple of gusts will get over 20. Mostly clear this evening and tonight. 65 our overnight low. Light south wind continuing. And our forecast for tomorrow is for a hot day. Mostly sunny skies. High temperature near 90. Stronger south winds. From the Storm Center, I'm Scott Muntz.

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0: 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Hey, coming up here on Saturday, August 22nd, it is the McCrossin Boys Ranch Extreme Event Challenge Rodeo, barrel racing, the Northern Bull Riding Tour, and the wildest show on wall, mutton busting going on too. 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

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Sioux Falls Canaries back in town. Upcoming this week, 6-game homestand that starts on Tuesday. 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And Country night on Saturday. 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
1: 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Our new Big Country t-shirts, they are in. We've been giving them away this past week. And we will be some more. Presented by the 18th Amendment on 41st Street. They've got a special commemorative design to celebrate America's 250th patriotic flag-inspired shirts. 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I went and ordered myself a different one because I don't wear white t-shirts very often. I'm just not a white t-shirt person. 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Go check them out. And of course, proceeds go help out the kids at Sanford Children's Hospital. Proudly wear yours into the 18th Amendment, and you'll get yourself half-price appetizers for a limited time, too. So there you have it. Your Big Country forecast from the Kelloland Live Doppler Storm Center on the way. 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
8: Mostly sunny and warm today, high of 86. We'll have south winds 5 to 15 miles per hour, though a couple of gusts will get over 20. Mostly clear this evening and tonight, 65 our overnight low. Light south wind continuing. And our forecast for tomorrow is for a hot day. Mostly sunny skies, high temperature near 90. Stronger south winds. From the Storm Center, I'm Scott Lyons.

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0: Big Country, 92.5 KTWB, Jason Aldean, Don't Tell On Me. He was just saying here in a recent interview that, you know, when Try That in a Small Town came out 3 years ago now, some of his crew members kind of badmouthed him and the song. And, he didn't specifically say they were fired. He just said they no longer worked for him because they had to go. So they got fired for badmouthing the boss. And his music, it kind of one of those don't bite the hand that feeds you kind of thing. Maybe learning experience there. But I don't know, we all like the song around here. Julia Kay, I've got Sugarland coming up. Cole Swindell, who's going to be in Mitchell, not too far down the road here. Eric Church on the way, too, on Bay Country, 92.5 KTWB.
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Chris and Doc have Riley Green tickets, and starting tomorrow morning, you could win those tickets. He's going to be at the Premier Center Friday, August 21st.

Big Country, 92.5 KTWB, Cole Swindell, Saturday, August 29th. He's part of the Corn Palace Festival in Mitchell. 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

0: Big Country 92.5 KTWB. All my exes, Lauren Elena, her latest, Chase Matthew helping along there. Julia Kay about to head out. Midwest Country Music Originals at 10 o'clock. Chris and Doc back tomorrow morning. They've got tickets to see Riley Green at the Premier Center on August 21st. They also have your pit passes and early access passes for the Sioux Empire Fair concerts. Rodney Atkins on Wednesday, Cooper Allen on Thursday. Listen up, you could win them. Robert Hawk has those pit passes and early access passes too. So you've got some winning to do coming up here this week. 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
3: weather. Mostly sunny and warm today. High of 86. We'll have south winds 5 to 15 miles per hour, though a couple of gusts will get over 20. Mostly clear this evening and tonight. 65 our overnight low. Light south wind continuing. And our forecast for tomorrow is for a hot day. Mostly sunny skies. High temperature near 90. Stronger south winds. From the Storm Center, I'm Scott Bunce.

0: We've got songs for the party side of you and the chill side of you. 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
4: 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Lola Blue from Illinois, she's getting things started. 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

Greg Hall for putting on Dees Fest this last weekend in Wisconsin. Certainly puts the whole thing on by, well, not by himself, but you know what I'm saying. He's got a bunch of partners and stuff like that. But Greg Hall and the Wrecking Ball, certainly the main components behind Dees Fest. So congratulations. That track right there, Blaming Myself from Greg Hall. All right, Feel Good. I love this one so much. Feel Good, Megan and the Birdwatcher, Turn It Up. This is just a song that I think makes everybody feel good. We kicked off the award show with it, and let's do it right now. Megan and the Birdwatcher out of Minnesota, Feel Good.

As Haley James, Ride, Rope, and Steel, Midwest Country Music Originals. She got a chance to recreate that viral moment with Dustin Lynch at Treasure Island Resort and Casino not too long ago. Of course, she went viral for performing with him at Country Fest, which is now Hoofbeat, and they recreated that this last weekend, which is super cool. So congratulations to Haley James out of Minnesota. Jesse Wilson now out of Iowa, a debut here. This is One More Day. I think anybody that has maybe lost someone in their lives and that angel is no longer with them on earth, I think you can relate to this one. Jesse Wilson, a debut, One More Day on Midwest Country Music Originals.

0: Wilson. Nice job, buddy, debuting that one here on the show. Shout out to K97 in Iowa, kind of Jesse's hometown station in Fort Dodge. I'm sure people are listening along to Jesse Wilson. What a great singer, songwriter, performer. Love his sound. Love his vocals. He's got a great way of connecting with the audience. So Jesse Wilson, nice work. One more day. All right. We come back. Entertainer of the Year, Dan Lapine. We'll do Blue Rose, one of the bands that kind of came on strong this last year and is out of Illinois. And Weary Ramblers, too, out of Iowa. Stay here. It's Midwest Country Music Originals.
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Entertainer of the Year, Dan Lapine, right there, Neon Dream, Midwest Country Music Originals. I dig that track, dig his style. Of course, he's been all over the place, and big things coming from Dan Lapine out of Wisconsin. Again, that's Neon Dream. Let's do this one now. Blue Rose, If I Had a Rose, there out of Illinois. Love their vibe, love their band. Good talented. Jory's a super talented singer-songwriter. Let's do it. Blue Rose, If I Had a Rose.

Southern Minnesota, your name on Midwest Country Music Originals. Latest from Matt. We've had some people reaching out saying they're loving hearing Matt on the radio. I know some people on 102.9 The Wolf in Twin Cities mentioned that with Matt Mueller. Again, your name. All right, Weary Rambler, they're out of Iowa. Let's do it. Roll on, Rose. 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Roll.

0: certainly an awesome way to honor someone's legacy. Boots on the Fence Post, Midwest Country Music Originals from Rural Route out of Iowa, featuring Claudia Coltrane. Just love their vibe. Love that style, that sound. Just feels good. They're coming out of Iowa again from Rural Route. So I think they've got a couple others singles that they've released to the Midwest CMO database. We'll have to review those on the committee and see what's up and get more Rural Route here on the show for your listening enjoyment. All right, Kira King out of Wisconsin, she's coming up next. Anthony Page, too, out of Minnesota. It's Midwest Country Music Original. Stay here.
1: 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Enjoy your weekend, whatever you've got going on. We'd love to see you back here tomorrow morning. 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And finally, if everything goes as planned, we should see the return of Chris Carter. Ugh, it's about time. What's that? 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
5: Mostly sunny and warm today. High of 86. We'll have south winds 5 to 15 miles per hour, though a couple of gusts will get over 20. Mostly clear this evening and tonight. 65 are over.

0: overnight low, light south wind continuing. And our forecast for tomorrow is for a hot day, mostly sunny skies, high temperature near 90. Stronger south winds. From the Storm Center, I'm Scott Muntz.
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creative writing in that one. Kira King after two Midwest country music originals. Dig it. Dig the double entendre there. Kira King again out of Wisconsin. But I think she spent some time in Nashville as well. Kind of one of these artists that spends a lot of time in the region here in the upper Midwest, but certainly a lot of time in Nashville too. Anthony Page now, Cowboys and Heartbreaks. Kind of a Jason Aldean-esque on this one. Take a listen. Tell me what you think. Anthony Page, Midwest country music originals.

Samantha Grimes, 20-odd years on Midwest country music originals. Samantha, out of Western Wisconsin, does spend a lot of time performing in the Twin Cities area as well. So if you want to give her a like and a follow, Samantha Grimes on social media. I'll leave you with this one, Michelle Rose. New music. She released this one a couple weeks ago, I believe. Love You a Little Less. Here on Midwest Country Music Originals. Again, my name is PT. Thanks so much for listening. We'll talk to you next week.

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5: Mostly sunny and warm today, high of 86. We'll have south winds 5 to 15 miles per hour, though a couple of gusts will get over 20. Mostly clear this evening and tonight, 65 our overnight low. Light south wind continuing. And our forecast for tomorrow is for a hot day. Mostly sunny skies, high temperature near 90. Stronger south winds. From Storm Center, I'm Scott Muntz.

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2: Mostly sunny to partly cloudy skies for the rest of your afternoon. Temperatures in the middle to upper 80s. We'll have a south wind of 10 to 20 miles per hour with the occasional higher gust. Partly cloudy this evening and tonight, 65 or low. Hot day tomorrow, mostly sunny, high temperature near 90 with a strong south wind of 15 to 30. From the Kettle Land Storm Center, I'm Scott Mines.

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10: Mostly sunny to partly cloudy skies for the rest of your afternoon. Temperatures in the middle to upper 80s. Above a south wind of 10 to 20 miles per hour with the occasional higher gust. Partly cloudy this evening and tonight, 65 or low. Hot day tomorrow, mostly sunny, high temperature near 90 with a strong south wind of 15 to 30. From the Keller Land Storm Center, I'm Scott Munns.

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13: Mostly sunny to partly cloudy skies for the rest of your afternoon. Temperatures in the middle to upper 80s. Above a south wind of 10 to 20 miles per hour with the occasional higher gust. Partly cloudy this evening and tonight, 65 or low. Hot day tomorrow, mostly sunny, high temperature near 90 with a strong south wind of 15 to 30. From the Kello Land Storm Center, I'm Scott Munn.

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10: Big Country weather.
11: Mostly sunny to partly cloudy skies for the rest of your afternoon. Temperatures in the middle to upper 80s. We'll have a south wind of 10 to 20 miles per hour with the occasional higher gust. Partly cloudy this evening and tonight, 65 or low. Hot day tomorrow, mostly sunny, high temperature near 90 with a strong south wind of 15 to 30. From the Kettle Land Storm Center, I'm Scott Monk.

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15: Mostly sunny to partly cloudy skies for the rest of your afternoon. Temperatures in the middle to upper 80s. Above a south wind of 10 to 20 miles per hour with the occasional higher gust. Partly cloudy this evening and tonight, 65 or low. Hot day tomorrow, mostly sunny, high temperature near 90 with a strong south wind of 15 to 30. From the Kebbo Land Storm Center, I'm Scott Munns.

0: Exes featuring Chase Matthews. I'm just saying all my exes would agree. It's the classic
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4: It's not at all, by the way.
13: Not good to be back?
4: Nah.
13: You didn't miss me?
4: Not really.
13: Wow. Well, you were busy, I guess. You had distractions and other things.
4: Yeah. It was hot, though.
13: We missed you.
4: It was real hot.
13: No, I'm not. Can't glance back. Glance past this whole you didn't miss me thing at all.
4: Sorry.
13: I look forward to coming back.
4: I have a question.
13: Yeah?
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13: No, you went half deaf.
4: Okay. It feels real weird in my headphones.
13: That's what you get for following bands across the nation.
4: I better go. I better
13: go. No.
4: 2 more days. That's it.
13: Clear skies this morning, 69 Sioux Falls, 90 for a high this afternoon, and then down to like 75 tomorrow.

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1: Clear skies, 68th this morning in downtown Sioux Falls.
0: Yeah.
1: I feel like you've been gone so long, you have all this cheese just built up now and it's going to squirt its way out during the course of the morning.
0: That might be true.
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2: With your ag news, I'm Farm and Ranch Director Sarah Heinrich. What were some of the notable adjustments year over year in USDA's latest look at farm expenditures? Rod Bain with USDA has the story.
3: The trends in farm expenditures from a year-over-year comparison. Chief Economist Justin Benavides discusses the changes noted in USDA's farm expenditures report issued Friday.
4: Farm production expenditures are estimated at $490 billion for 2025, which was up from the previous year by about 2%, right around 1.9% for total production expenses.
3: The livestock and poultry sectors report the largest increase in expenditures in 2025. No surprise, according to Benavides, given the increased value of meat animals over the past year. Yet what he says may be a surprise.
4: Crop farm total expenditures decreased about 6.6%. Total crop inputs, so we think about chemicals, fertilizers, and seeds, were about $70.6 billion, which generally accounts for about a third of total crop farm expenditures. And they, in some cases, were flat, and in some places went up. It was a bit of a mixed bag.
3: I'm Rod Bain reporting for the U.S. Department of Agriculture in Washington, D.C.
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living upstairs with the neighbors saying keep it down. But it's hard to unlock the door when you're making out. You know what I'm saying?

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0: It is the Chris and Doc Show. Good morning. It's 5:30.
1: This week, we're not lying. Miss you, pal.
0: Oh, about
1: clear skies. 68 this morning in Sioux Falls. Did you forget you were gone?
0: I missed the, yeah.
1: Well, are you trying to put it out that you're back?
0: I just figured we lie all the time. The whole thing's a lie, so I didn't understand that it was more lie last week, and it was. You're right.
1: Just not a lie, just kind of false advertising.
0: Yeah, that's true.
1: I felt like we were promising one thing, delivering another.
0: Is that not a lie? Is false advertising not a lie?
1: Now it's bringing up too many philosophical questions.
0: You're a liar.
1: No.
0: You're a liar. No.
1: It was the show. We did all the stupid stuff we usually do. You just weren't here to be stupid with me.
0: Doc Murphy's probably not even your real name.
1: Sure, Chris Carter. Big Country Weather.
2: Partly sunny skies today. Very warm. Our high near 90 with a south wind at 20 to 40 miles per hour. Scattered showers and thunderstorms will develop along and behind the cold front tonight. Low temperature 63. We'll carry a chance of scattered showers and thundershowers tomorrow and a high temperature at 77. From the Storm Center at Kettleland TV, I'm meteorologist Brian Karstens.
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0: Eureka? That's what they said at the end there. Hello, America.
1: I don't hear that.
0: Eureka.
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1: KTWB.
0: It is the Chris and Doc Show. Good morning. It is, whatever. It's early. It's 5:46.
1: You have a clock right in front of you.
0: I know. I'm just mad.
1: What about what?
0: The time. I don't want to be up.
1: Clear sky 68 in Sioux Falls. What was your...
0: Hold on. Let's see.
1: Oh, you went too far.
0: Still not? Oh.
1: Here we go.
2: Hello, America.
0: Did you get it there?
1: America. See, yeah, I don't.
0: America.
1: You have to.
0: Mad at Alabama.
1: I think you're mad at your hearing because
0: maybe
1: that song's from 1985.
0: where were we? What now? Huh?
1: That was Chris and Doc's classic jukebox.
0: Yeah. I wonder why. Oh, hey, I know. It was on this day in 1985 that Alabama topped the chart for the 17th time. Oh, this was their 17th number one.
1: Correct.
0: Not the 17th time this song
1: went. That song kept coming back.
0: That'd be great.
1: You know why? People wanted to hear the ending.
0: There you go.
1: Are they saying Rika?
0: Play that again. 40-hour week, this date, 1985. Hello, America.
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0: Hey there, I'm Cody Johnson, and this is my song, Horseback. 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It's fun, and I love it.
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0: He's a ranch hand in a pinch, man. 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
0: 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It is 6 o'clock. 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
1: Hey, watermelon.
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8: Very impressed with this seedless watermelon.
0: Are you?
8: We now have seedless watermelon.
9: Have you? National Watermelon Day.
2: Come on. It's showtime.
0: That was right in my headphones.
1: You thought it was me.
0: I thought it was you. And when I looked up, you were looking at me like you.
1: I thought it sounded odd.
0: It is National Watermelon Day. I've already had some watermelon this morning.
1: Today? Mm-hmm. I had some yesterday. Not today. Did you bring it up for everyone?
0: You're a loser. It is also
1: good
0: the
1: to
0: day.
1: Have you back.
0: It was on this day in 1492. What do you think happened in 1492?
1: I'll just say it. Columbus sailed the ocean blue.
0: That's right. That's right. Christopher Columbus set sail from Spain with a crew of 90 men aboard.
1: Oh, I didn't mean Christopher.
0: The Nina, the Pinta, and the Santa Maria. There you go. It's also on this day.
1: Okay.
0: That's why it's Watermelon Day. I don't know.
1: What?
0: I don't know.
1: Columbus brought watermelon
0: I don't think so.
1: Oh.
0: I'm just trying to make
1: it
0: everyone...
1: prevents scurvy.
0: Trying
1: no,
0: to make everyone get along, you know? Oh, Doc, this is my cousin. She's also almost 60. You know, things like that to make everybody
1: wow.
0: comfortable.
1: You need another day?
0: Maybe. Big Country weather.
10: Another very warm day today. Our high temperature 90. The wind picking up out of the south at 20 to 40 miles per hour. Scattered showers and thunderstorms around the region tonight. Low temperature at 63. We expect more scattered showers and thunderstorms tomorrow. High temperature at 77. North winds 5 to 15. From the Storm Center at Kiveland TV, I'm meteorologist Brian Karstens.
11: From the Kelo.com News Center, I'm Tom Rooney. Three children reported kidnapped by their mother from the Flandreau Reservation have been found safe. The mother, Jordan Curry, fled from officers during a criminal investigation and allegedly took the children from their placement home later. Curry was then later spotted in Sioux Falls and eluded Sioux Falls police in another pursuit. She still hasn't been located. A 67-year-old Sioux Falls woman died in a motorcycle crash in the Black Hills Saturday. She was a passenger in a Can-Am Spyder driven by a 72-year-old Sioux Falls man who suffered serious, non-life-threatening injuries. The vehicle left the road on a curve and rolled. And the weather is cooperating as the 87th annual Sioux Empire Fair is up and running. The grandstand stage acts this week include hairball and skillet. A youth corn dog eating contest will be held Friday. The adults get their turn on Saturday. From the Kelo.com News Center, I'm Tom Rooney.
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1: KTWB. She would be Taylor Swift on the Chris and Doc Show. It is 67 this morning in Sioux Falls, 90 for a possible high later on this afternoon.
0: We could, could be interesting tonight with the storm. We got storms possible.
1: Possible.
0: The National Weather Service sent a thing and they said, yeah, we could have storms. That's what it said.
1: See, they don't even want to nail things down for us.
0: I looked it up and it said, hazardous weather outlook. Yeah, we got some storms.
1: Maybe. I don't know.
0: We got some heavy winds.
1: We'll see.
0: Some hail. We'll see. We'll see. How did the weather go last week?
1: Well, Saturday night into Sunday morning wasn't fun for a lot of people. You look confused.
0: I was here Saturday night into Sunday morning.
1: Oh, you were still here? Lots of wind.
0: Oh, yeah. A week ago.
1: Not a day ago.
0: Oh, yeah.
1: No, you've been gone for a while.
0: Yeah, that was no good.
1: We have a lot of ground to cover.
0: Yeah, that was rough. I remember that now.
1: Cleanup still continues.
0: Yeah. Well, that was fun. I really, that was... Welcome back, Chris. You're a hoot.
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A green traffic light turned straight to red. I

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1: KTWB, Bailey Zimmerman on the Chris and Doc Show. Good morning. Happy Monday. Those are two words that I don't know definitely go together. 628. We have some clear skies this morning. We're at 67 now. Expect a high later today. At a warm 90, but definitely cooler tomorrow. We'll get more detail with the Kettle O'Land Live Doppler Storm Center forecast here for the week just around the corner. And to check on your Monday morning headlines. But before any of that, we got to take care of this.
0: It's time to meet Doc's Dum Dum of the Day.
1: Well, thank you, Chris. Today's Dum Dum comes from Kaysville, Utah.
0: Okay.
1: Sometimes people do something dumb trying to get out of something dumb they've already done.
0: Mm-hmm.
1: Or something dumb they're about to do.
0: Okay.
1: I think this might be a little bit of both.
0: Okay.
1: Lenita Moreno was supposed to get married a couple of weeks ago, but her big day went up in smoke.
0: Huh.
1: Literally.
0: Uh-oh.
1: A fire broke out in the church where she was supposed to get married.
0: Hmm.
1: Fast forward to last Monday when Lenita Moreno was arrested for arson. Now, hold on. Let me add some details.
0: Okay.
1: The day before the impending nuptials, Lenita, her groom, and some family members were getting everything set up for the ceremony when the fire alarm went off.
0: Mm-hmm.
1: One of them grabbed water from wedding decorations while another found a fire extinguisher. They were able to put the fire out, but it was too late.
0: Mm-hmm.
1: The damage racked up to around $108,000.
0: Oof.
1: No vows were exchanged that day.
0: Okay.
1: Investigators determined the fire was started under a chair using, quote, items that were out of the ordinary, including what appeared to be a feminine hygiene product.
0: Huh.
1: But why? Ah, there's a why. The probable cause document notes that Lenita had not obtained a marriage license for her own wedding that was to occur the following day after the fire.
0: Mm-hmm.
1: She had lied, stating she had.
0: Mm-hmm.
1: Oh, no, Lenita. I've heard of getting cold feet, but dang. So you didn't get the marriage license, then tried to cover that up by setting the church on fire? I'm starting to think you really didn't want to get married. You are Doc's Dum Dum of the Day.
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3: weather. Partly sunny skies today, very warm. Our high near 90 with a south wind at 20 to 40 miles per hour. Scattered showers and thunderstorms will develop along and behind the cold front tonight. Low temperature 63. We'll carry a chance of scattered showers and thundershowers tomorrow and a high temperature at 77. From the Storm Center at Kettleland TV, I'm meteorologist Brian Karstens.
4: From the Kettle.com News Center, I'm Tom Rooney. Helicopters are dropping water on a fire near Johnson Siding in the Black Hills. The Bigley fire has now burned about 13 acres. Crews have the blaze about 50% contained. Three children reported kidnapped by their mother from the Flandreau Reservation have been found safe in Sioux Falls. The mother, Jordan Curry, fled from officers during a criminal investigation and allegedly took the children from their placement home. Curry was later spotted in Sioux Falls and then eluded Sioux Falls police in another pursuit. She still has not been apprehended. And most golfers never get a hole-in-one or even witness one. But two Sioux Falls golfers experienced both on Saturday. George Christopoulos hit an ace on the second hole. Golfing partner Steve Stanford hit one on the 11th. The odds of that happening, 1 in 17 million. From the Kettle.com News Center, I'm Tom Rooney.
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1: Monday morning.
0: Okay. What did I miss? Anything on there?
1: Hold on, yeah.
0: Okay.
1: Tons.
0: All right.
1: Let me talk about this. 67 now in Sioux Falls, 90 the high today. What did you miss? You missed... Like actual things you missed, or
0: like last week, what went on?
1: You missed Miracle Treat Day.
0: You guys had that without me?
1: Of course. Hey, we didn't have a choice. That's got to happen.
0: I thought you said, never mind.
1: I did.
0: I said, wait.
1: That was just to make you feel better.
0: I was like, hold on.
1: I knew we had to do it.
0: Coming up this week, this morning, right? We got Riley Green tickets to give away.
1: We do. He's in town the 21st.
0: 21st. August 21st.
1: That's two Fridays.
0: Uh-huh. And then, we also got the fair this week. This is good.

0: Rodney Atkins on Wednesday.
1: Yeah.
0: Parker Cooper. Cooper
2: Parker
0: Allen.
2: Cooper.
0: I don't know where Parker came from. Cooper Allen in town on Thursday night.
2: I have a question.
0: Oh, you
2: for
0: missed
2: her.
0: Carly Pearce on Saturday night.
2: Where did Parker come from? I had the worst text of my life Saturday.
0: The worst text of your life Saturday,
2: yeah.
0: Okay?
2: We're coming in. We're flying in. I mean, yep, we were on a plane.
0: Right.
2: And we got the Wi-Fi. Right?
0: Yeah.
2: We get the Wi-Fi.
0: Oh, on the plane. Yeah, yes, yes.
2: And I get a text from you that says...
0: Oh, that's what that meant.
2: Yeah.
0: Your reply...
2: Are you back today? You want to come introduce Carly Pearce at the fair?
0: Yeah. Want to meet Carly Pearce?
2: And I was like...
0: Beautiful.
2: If this were 2 years ago, uh-huh, I wouldn't have gotten this text. It would have been great.
0: Yep.
2: But I got it. And then I was... I worked on it for 5 seconds.
0: And realized...
2: Yeah, I was like, oh, I could... Oh, yeah.
0: There's no way.
2: I could have... I might have physically been able to do it,
0: sure,
2: timing-wise, if we would have landed, jumped in the car, drove home, and then drove back.
0: I knew you were coming back. Mm-hmm. I just didn't know time-wise.
2: And I was just, I was like, ugh. I should just shut my phone off and pretend I didn't get it. And then it probably said received, and I was just like, this is terrible. This is kids
0: Sorry.
2: With their YouTube. Turn into drunk uncle.
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1: I was just kidding.
0: Wait,
1: what?
0: It's only 6:30.
1: Don't do that. 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
0: Here is still your brain squeeze question.
1: No winner last week.
0: The average person uses just under 10 of these regularly.
1: What are these? 605-274-9250.
0: I almost asked if you knew the answer.
1: I do.
3: I hope so.
1: Did we get? Maybe I didn't. Then we got the right answer maybe, like four times last week. Where are we at? $70. $70 in the kitty. Hit Lewis, your first stop. Career wine and spirits.
0: Woo! The average person uses just under 10 of these regularly. 605-274-9250. Hi, KTWB. What do you think?
1: Hold on a second.
4: She passed.
1: Pass. I'm going to say passwords.
0: I thought she said hats.
1: Oh. I thought she said passwords.
0: What did you say?
5: It's passwords.
0: It is not passwords.
1: It is not passwords.
0: It's a good guess. No, that's not it. Hi, KTWB, what do you think?
6: TV channels.
0: TV channels.
1: No, not TV channels.
0: From a fella on a rotary phone from 1948.
1: I believe so.
0: Nope, not.
1: It's the ghost phone.
0: Hi, KTWB, got a guess?
5: Light switches.
0: Not, that's a great guess.
1: It's not the right answer, though.
0: Yeah. Light switches is a great guess. Let me think. I think I'm at 5. Unless someone doesn't turn the lights on here.
1: Yeah.
0: I don't use them, though.
1: That's true.
0: You know? Hi, KTWB. What do you think we're talking about?
6: Gallons of gasoline.
0: No.
1: No.
0: No.
1: On average.
0: Just under 10. That's a fine guess.
1: That's a fine answer.
0: We'll come up to it tomorrow. That's not it. We'll have we'll squeeze your brain at 7 tomorrow. Here's your question. The average person uses just under 10 of these regularly. Tomorrow at 7.
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8: Another very warm day today. Our high temperature 90. The wind picking up out of the south at 20 to 40 miles per hour. Scattered showers and thunderstorms around the region tonight. Low temperature at 63. We expect more scattered showers and thunderstorms tomorrow. High temperature at 77. North winds 5 to 15. From the Storm Center at Kiboland TV, I'm meteorologist Brian Karstens.
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10: 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South Dakota's senators are among those celebrating the inclusion of year-round E15 gasohol in the proposed new farm bill. Now, they just have to get the bill passed. The bill was released Friday by the Senate Agriculture Committee and is scheduled for action in the Senate this Thursday. The weather is cooperating as the 87th annual Sioux Empire Fair is now up and running. The grandstand stage acts this week include Hairball and Skillet. A youth corn dog eating contest will be held Friday. The adults get their turn on Saturday. And the ongoing exercise of dodging orange traffic cones features some changes in Sioux Falls today. There will be multiple lane closures on Veterans Parkway at the Arrowhead Parkway intersection project. And eastbound traffic on West 26th Street will be down to one lane between Sertoma and Marion Road for curb and gutter work. From the Kello.com News Center, I'm Tom Rooney.
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1: Clear skies and 68 here this morning, 90 for a high later on this afternoon.
0: Coming up this morning, we've got Riley Green tickets to give away. We'll play one and done.
1: All right.
0: I was in Florida last week. It was hot. It was real hot.
1: We were discussing off air. Well, when you go to Florida at the end of July, it's going to be warm.
0: Now, in our defense.
1: Yeah.
0: This is only the third year in a row we've done it.
1: Uh-huh. You think you would know.
0: And every time we say, let's never do that again.
1: What? I'm surprised you keep doing it.
0: Yeah. It's just the timing
1: thing. Works out?
0: It's the only time it works
1: out. That's what air conditioning is for.
0: Oh, my gosh.
1: And it's Florida, so it's not just 110.
0: Yeah, it was.
1: It's humid as all get
0: out. Actually, there were days when it was warmer here than it was there, actual temperature. But the feels like temp one day was 114.
1: Sure.
0: It's hot.
1: We don't get soggy here.
0: Yeah.
1: Down there, it's soggy.
0: But I will say this. I only walked an average of 7 miles a day. So
1: sure.
0: It was comfortable at least. Yeah. Yeah. And one other thing. Look at me. Now let me stand up here. Look at me. You think this...
1: Yeah.
0: You think this does well walking in 114 degree heat?
1: No, I don't want to answer
0: you. Look again. Look closer.
1: Don't do that.
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0: 727. It's the Chris and Doc Show. That was Miranda Lambert.
1: Right.
0: Before that was Riley Green.
1: I'm familiar.
0: This is Luke Combs. After Luke Combs, we'll talk about Riley Green again, and we'll have some tickets.
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1: Skies are clear, 68 now in Sioux Falls, 90 for the high later on today.
2: Ooh.
1: That was an unexpected reaction. You okay?
2: It wasn't me.
1: All right, up for grabs this morning on the Chris and Doc Show. More Sioux Empire Fair concert tickets. And by concert tickets, I mean the concerts are free with your paid gate admission. But what we have here are early access passes and or, because you can't have both, pit passes.
2: Why can't I have both?
1: Because I say so. And they include your gate admission. So really, you do go for free.
2: All right. Now,
1: but that's not what we're doing right now.
2: Right now, we're going to give away Riley Green tickets one way or...
1: Another?
2: One other way.
1: Well, not the phrase, but okay.
2: The phones are not active right now.
1: No, they are not.
2: No one is calling.
1: Right.
2: And that is because their phones are turned off.
1: Right. They might be calling. We don't know.
2: They might be,
1: I
2: guess.
1: Their phones are on. Ours are off.
2: Mm-hmm.
1: Riley Green's in town on the 21st of August. We're a couple of weeks away. Okay. Riley Green, Justin Moore, and a few others.
2: I hope the show was better last week. It's really not that good this week so far.
1: It was fantastic. 605-274-9250. You're playing One and Done for Riley Green concert tickets. Good luck, everyone.
2: Phone's ringing right now.
1: I'm gonna grab Mr. Predicto. Hold on. Wake up, pal.
2: Oh, yeah. I forgot about Mr. Predicto.
1: Yeah.
2: Oh, all right, hold on. Let's go over here and randomly push a button and see what happens. Well, that was the wrong button. Hi, KTWB. Who's this?
3: Hello?
2: What the heck is going on? Who's there?
3: This is Lily, Emery, Mesa, and Emma.
1: I can only be one winner.
2: All right, hold on a second.
1: One player, one winner.
2: There's only a pair of tickets.
1: Yeah.
2: I say we just give them the pair of tickets and make them battle it out. Yeah.
1: Like a Hunger Games thing?
2: Uh-huh.
1: That seems cruel and unusual.
2: I wonder why my cell phone is ringing in my pocket. This is weird.
1: Oh.
2: I'm disturbed by this whole thing.
1: Now, I believe you have to be 18 years of age or older to play this game, so we're going to ask Lily and Emma and... 18.
3: Oh, Rachel. Yep. We're calling for our mom.
1: Mm-hmm. Is your mom there?
3: Yeah, she's driving a car.
1: Oh, this is a nightmare. Rachel, can you hear us?
2: All right.
3: I'm here.
1: Oh, there she is.
3: I am over 18.
1: All right. We can do this. I feel confident.
2: Listen.
1: Yeah.
2: However long they've been in the car, Rachel's been putting up with this.
1: I know.
2: I think we should just give her the tickets.
1: And just call it good and don't take any of the kids.
2: No kidding.
1: You know, don't even use the other ticket. Just have an empty seat next to you and enjoy the fact that it's empty.
2: Enjoy the quiet of the concert at the fair.
1: We're parents. Oh, we know.
2: All right. Now, what do you want to do?
1: Rachel, you have a choice to make if you can hear us. You can choose the trivia question for Riley Green tickets. Get it right to win. Get it wrong, we hang up on you, and the rest of the car is going to make fun of you.
2: I could do that, too.
1: You could choose Mr. Predicto. Ask him if he can have the tickets. If he says yes, they're yours. If he says no, we hang up on you. Which way would you like to go?
3: Mr. Predicto.
1: All right, Rachel, when you're ready.
3: I have faith in him.
1: You go ahead and ask him if you can have the Riley Green tickets.
2: Actually, everybody in the car should ask him.
1: Oh, there you go.
2: All
1: together.
2: At once. Go.
3: Can we have
1: not a one of them said please.
3: Please.
4: Everything points to no.
1: Oh, all that work. And the answer was no. I feel so terrible right now. I want to throw up. All right, take the next call, Rachel, and the car full. I apologize. Chris is enjoying this to no end.
2: I was just going to give him the tickets.
1: That's not how the game works. Sorry, Rachel and gang.
2: Who's this?
5: This is Kim.
2: Kim, hold on. It's like 10 o'clock. We got to go.
4: Partly sunny skies today, very warm. Our high near 90 with a south wind at 20 to 40 miles per hour. Scattered showers and thunderstorms will develop along and behind the cold front tonight. Low temperature 63. We'll carry a chance of scattered showers and thundershowers tomorrow and a high temperature at 77. From the Storm Center at Kettleland TV, I'm meteorologist Brian Karstens.
6: From the Kettle.com News Center, I'm Tom Rooney. Three children reported kidnapped by their mother from the Flandreau Reservation have been found safe. The mother, Jordan Curry, fled from officers during a criminal investigation and allegedly took the children from their placement home later. Curry was then later spotted in Sioux Falls and eluded Sioux Falls police in another pursuit. She still hasn't been located. A 67-year-old Sioux Falls woman died in a motorcycle crash in the Black Hills Saturday. She was a passenger in a Can-Am Spyder driven by a 72-year-old Sioux Falls man who suffered serious, non-life-threatening injuries. The vehicle left the road on a curve and rolled. And the weather is cooperating as the 87th annual Sioux Empire Fair is up and running. The grandstand stage acts this week include hairball and skillet. A youth corn dog eating contest will be held Friday. The adults get their turn on Saturday. From the Kella.com News Center, I'm Tom Rooney.
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0: don't pretty get good. 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
1: What's that?
0: I don't get it.
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1: No.
2: Good morning.
1: What I love right now is that neither one of us knows what the other one's talking about. Clear sky, 68 this morning in Sioux Falls. I'm going to keep on talking. We'll see a high today. Up around 90.
2: All right, listen. We have, what do we have? We have pit passes.
1: Yes.
2: And early entry.
1: Yeah, early access passes for the other two country shows this week at the Sioux Empire Fair.
2: Which one you want to do first?
1: Oh, I have the same amount for both, so I don't, it's not like we have more. Well, Rodney is Wednesday night. Rodney Atkins.
2: Let's do Rodney Atkins.
1: So let's start with him.
2: Here's what you're going to do.
1: Uh-huh.
2: If you want to go to Rodney Atkins.
1: At the fair, Wednesday night.
2: That's right. Here's what I want you to do.
1: Why do I have?
2: Because I'm hungry.
1: Hold on. What?
2: You heard me.
1: You're hungry?
2: I want you to text. This is an Insta text.
1: Okay.
2: It's like Instacart.
1: But Insta text.
2: And like text.

0: melted together.
1: Melted. Text your favorite snack or your favorite food, current or past, that you would get at the Fair Snow Food Empire Fair.
0: Oh, mm-hmm. Okay.
1: It has to be something that
2: is fair.
1: Fair related.
2: Okay.
1: And we'll pick a few off of there that I would really like to eat right now. And I'll randomize them and let you pick the winner from them.
0: Oh, okay.
1: So, like, if someone types in and says, a good salad.
2: You're out.
1: Yeah.
2: You're out. Especially right now.
1: Mm-hmm. Yeah. Yeah. Indeed. So, text whatever Sioux Empire Fair food you would like to 605-274-9250.
2: Wait, is cheese curd one word or two?
1: It doesn't matter. I'll get it.
2: Curd. I'm just going to say curd.
1: Doesn't matter. Yep.
2: All right.
1: That'll work for me.
2: All right, I'm in.
1: Do that right now, and then in just a few minutes, we'll draw a winner.
2: Okay.
1: From the ones that I would very much like to eat right now.
2: All right. Pit passes or early access passes? Dealer's choice.
1: Cheese curds.
2: Cheese, yeah.
1: Hmm? What?
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1: It is time to head down the road to Brandon and talk to Laura at Oak Ridge Nursery. Laura, good morning.
7: Good morning.
1: Well, this is kind of a slow time in our gardens. We're just trying to keep everything alive, but you guys have some stuff for us to do this weekend.
7: Oh, yes. Yep. This Friday, we have a movie night out in the courtyard. So we'll move all the shrubs and blow up a big screen and watch the bee movie.
1: You're going to move all the shrubs. I think that's a fine idea, and it sounds like it's a lot of work.
7: If multiple people help, it goes a lot faster.
1: So what time should we get there, and should we call ahead? 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
0: I'm Tucker Wetmore.
1: No, quit
0: it's me,
1: doing
0: Tucker Wetmore.
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1: Skies are clear, 68 is our temp, now 90 the high later on today.
0: A text has been sent
1: to
0: a winner
1: for
0: Rodney Atkins at the fair. It is Wednesday night.
1: Correct.
0: So if you texted in your favorite snack from the Sioux Empire Fair,
1: you were in the running for a four-pack of tickets. We've got early access passes and or the pit pass, our pit tickets. Each one also includes your fair admission.
0: I must say that there were not many things that were sent in that you and I would not eat out there.
1: I don't think I heard anything that would not be my menu.
0: The only thing we got that I wouldn't eat out there is ice cream.
1: Yeah.
0: And I wouldn't just because I can get ice cream elsewhere, and I'm not an ice cream guy.
1: That's true. You're not a... See,
0: I'm not your ice cream man. You should still watch me
1: when I'm... Don't stop me when I'm passing by.
0: Don't stop me. Just let me pass by. I think that was it. There was one that we discussed in depth quite a bit.
1: But I realize that's my own...
0: The Bloomin' Onion.
1: Yeah.
0: Someone said a Bloomin' Onion.
1: And I went, I don't know if I'd get that at the fair.
0: You and I both did that.
1: Yeah.
0: And then we both agreed that if the other one ordered it, we would eat it.
1: I'd eat some of yours.
0: Yeah. That sounds all right, though. Because I'd get onion rings.
1: I don't want to eat a whole Bloomin' Onion, though.
0: That's
1: the thing. And then go on a ride.
0: I do have to say, when I read these... I don't consider sharing them. You know what I mean?
1: Right. Like so in my mind, I got to eat the whole thing.
0: Yeah, exactly. That's exactly it.
1: Because if I get an order of cheese curds and you try to take one or ask for one, there's going to be we're going to have an issue.
0: I wouldn't get a blooming onion. If I ate that thing, I'd get sick.
1: Well, I'd share with you. No, you wouldn't.
0: Well, what a weird concept.
1: Fair food. I'm holding it in my hand. Therefore, it is mine. You don't share fair food.
0: I do have to
1: say. Here, you want a piece of Chislic? No, get out of my face.
0: Those are all my toothpicks. My wife has celiac.
1: Yes.
0: So she can't have cheese curds.
1: Yep.
0: So I ordered cheese curds.
1: I don't mean to laugh. That was terrible.
0: It's
1: I'm
0: terrible.
1: Sorry.
0: Mean.
1: I'm a mean person.
0: I would give you some if you didn't have celiac, honey.
1: Can't kiss her.
2: Another very warm day today. Our high temperature 90. The wind picking up out of the south at 20 to 40 miles per hour. Scattered showers and thunderstorms around the region tonight. Low temperature at 63. We expect more scattered showers and thunderstorms tomorrow. High temperature at 77. North winds 5 to 15. 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
4: From the Kello.com News Center, I'm Tom Rooney. Helicopters are dropping water on a fire near Johnson Siding in the Black Hills. The Bigley Fire has now burned about 13 acres. Crews have the blaze about 50% contained. Three children reported kidnapped by their mother from the Flandreau Reservation have been found safe in Sioux Falls. The mother, Jordan Curry, fled from officers during a criminal investigation and allegedly took the children from their placement home. Curry was later spotted in Sioux Falls and then eluded Sioux Falls police in another pursuit. She still has not been apprehended. And most golfers never get a hole-in-one or even witness one, but two Sioux Falls golfers experienced both on Saturday. George Christopoulos hit an ace on the second hole. Golfing partner Steve Stanford hit one on the 11th. The odds of that happening, 1 in 17 million. From the Kello.com News Center, I'm Tom Rooney.
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1: Clear now. 70 in Sioux Falls, 90 for a possible high, but then things cool off into like tomorrow. We're into the 70s by tomorrow.
0: Sweet.
1: Yeah, it's going to feel weird. Oh, it's time for your Monday morning.
0: What do you think it is?
1: 8:16 update for it's got to be poop.
0: No. Oddly enough, it's not. It is space news because I was in Florida.
1: Oh, dear Lord. No, here comes the nerd.
0: It's not because of that. But.
1: Did you see a nighttime launch of a...
0: There was one, and we specifically ignored it, or
1: why?
0: We would have gone crazy. Because it was at, like, 3 in the morning.
1: Yeah.
0: So we were like, let's just not talk about it. Let's just not do
1: it. Oh, see, I set my alarm and got up for that one. Okay.
0: A huge piece of American space junk is about to slam into the moon.
1: Oh, no.
0: A 5-ton, 5-story high...
1: What?
0: Hold on. A 5-ton, 5-story high...
1: Yeah.
0: There, that sounds better than the way I said it.
1: But I knew what you meant. SpaceX, I speak Chris.
0: SpaceX rocket that was launched in January of 25.
1: Okay.
0: The upper stage of the discarded Falcon 9 rocket will collide with the moon at a speed of around 5,400 miles per hour.
1: Dear goodness gracious.
0: In the early morning Wednesday. The collision is expected to vaporize the rocket, cause a flash of light, and create a fresh crater on the moon.
1: You bet it will.
0: And here's the deal.
1: Huh.
0: Depending on the angle, here's the nerd part. Depending on
1: Here's the nerd part.
0: Depending on the angle it hits at,
1: yeah,
0: we might be able to see it.
1: Okay, that's kind of cool.
0: You're gonna have
1: They have telescopes.
0: You're gonna have to have a thing, not just naked eye,
1: right?
0: But what?
1: 10 years old?
0: Yeah. Yes. In this case, yes. When we talk about rockets crashing in the moon,
1: rockets and naked eyes,
0: I might as well be 10.
1: Can we hear it?
0: I don't think so.
1: Like when Wile E. Coyote falls off the cliff, when he...
0: Exactly.
1: We see him hit the ground, but we're like above him, and you just hear the...
0: Exactly. I don't think we'll be able to hear it. It'll take a while.
1: Hey, you got a good microphone, maybe.
0: But yeah, there will be views of it.
1: Yeah, I bet.
0: But they said even with like a backyard telescope, if it hits just right,
1: Who gets the bill for littering?
0: Wrecking the moon? I think it's all of us.
1: I didn't send the rocket up.
0: We all get it. It's the moon.
1: Was that the plan all along for it to crash into the moon? Or is this just like, oops?
0: That's a good question. No, I think it was possible from the get-go. Like they thought it might miss it or it might hit it, but they knew pretty quickly after.
1: I think it's on purpose.
0: That it was gonna,
1: I didn't mean for that water balloon to hit you. But
0: but they knew it would be a long time, and it was a year and a half. So
1: they wanted to see what happens when a rocket smacks into the moon.
0: Don't we all?
1: Kinda.
2: 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It's the Chris and Doc Show.
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0: It is the Chris and Doc Show. Good morning. It's 8:29.
1: Sun's up. 70 now in Sioux Falls. High today up around 90.
0: I just got a text. It's Sean Swenson's birthday in Laverne.
1: Yeah?
0: And they wanted a song. He wanted a song for his birthday that I could pick.
1: Yeah.
0: And now I'm going to forget. So just like whatever's coming up.
1: Or could have been Morgan Wallen.
0: Yeah, I think it was Morgan Wallen. Don't we? That was for Sean.
1: That was for Sean.
0: That's what I should have done.
1: I mean, that way you're done with it.
0: That was better. That would have been better.
1: Let's find an embarrassing song for after the break. Right now it's time for Ryan Kelly and the entertainment update.
2: It has been months since our mom was taken from us. We are in a nightmare that will not end. We will never stop looking for her. So I'm asking you, begging you, to do the right thing now. Help us find her. Tell us where to look for her. I truly believe it is never too late to do the right thing. I believe there is always a way home. Please make the right choice.
3: Savannah Guthrie still pleading with someone to come forward. Two ransom notes have been released regarding her mother. In the second one, from February 6th, the alleged kidnappers admit Nancy died. Spider-Man Brandy Day had the second biggest opening weekend in box office history with $927 million globally. Host Malone stopped by Sesame Street to spread some positivity with Elmo and Abby Cadabby.

The song will be part of a Netflix special, Storm on the Streets. And finally, Shaboozey's new song, High Noon, is ESPN's college football anthem for the upcoming season.

0: That's your entertainment update. I'm Ryan Kelly.
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2: weather. Partly sunny skies today, very warm. Our high near 90 with a south wind at 20 to 40 miles per hour. Scattered showers and thunderstorms will develop along and behind the cold front tonight. Low temperature 63. We'll carry a chance of scattered showers and thundershowers tomorrow and a high temperature at 77. From the Storm Center at Kettleland TV, I'm meteorologist Brian Karstens.
3: From the Kettle.com News Center, I'm Tom Rooney. South Dakota's senators are among those celebrating the inclusion of year-round E15 gasohol in the proposed new farm bill. Now, they just have to get the bill passed. The bill was released Friday by the Senate Agriculture Committee and is scheduled for action in the Senate this Thursday. The weather is cooperating as the 87th annual Sioux Empire Fair is now up and running. The grandstand stage acts this week include Hairball and Skillet. A youth corn dog eating contest will be held Friday. The adults get their turn on Saturday. And the ongoing exercise of dodging orange traffic cones features some changes in Sioux Falls today. There will be multiple lane closures on Veterans Parkway at the Arrowhead Parkway intersection project. And eastbound traffic on West 26th Street will be down to one lane between Sertoma and Marion Road for curb and gutter work. From the Kello.com News Center, I'm Tom Rooney.
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0: It's the Chris and Doc Show. That's crazy. Can you believe it?
1: Chris and Doc.
0: Yeah, isn't that
1: two for the price of nothing? Yeah. Clear in 70.
2: You get what you pay for.
1: KTWB.
0: Doc's Dum Dum of the Day is coming up next.
2: Yes, sir.
0: But before that, I want to tell you about bathroom.
1: I hope it's not sad.
0: Etiquette at the airport.
1: Bathroom etiquette at the. You were traveling over the course of your week.
0: And I have to.
1: What'd you do?
0: I just realized.
1: What did you do?
0: The persons involved may be listening.
1: Oh, I hope so.
0: Oh, that'd be great.
1: So I was on your flight back from.
0: Going to. Last week. Leaving Sioux Falls early Monday morning.
1: Okay.
0: I go into the bathroom.
1: Uh-huh.
0: Just no issues. Me. I was just going in.
1: You were just going to the bathroom at the airport.
0: Yeah, for a minute. You know what I mean? You know what I mean.
1: Yeah, I know what you mean.
0: So I go in.
1: Stop. Doesn't matter.
0: It appears totally empty.
1: Okay.
0: And there's three stand-ups, three sit-downs.
1: Okay.
0: And I notice the sit-downs are full.
1: Okay.
0: And how's work going this morning? Did you listen to the Chris and Doc show?
1: Yeah. Everybody does it.
0: And one of the people was
1: in the sit downs,
0: was having a time.
1: Okay.
0: Mm-hmm.
1: Maybe it'd been there a while.
0: It was very, it was
1: loud.
0: It was loud. Everyone was quiet. It seemed other than it was.
1: That happens in the bathroom. The louder somebody else's is,
0: everybody
1: the quieter you are.
0: And it just was, the tension was high.
1: Okay.
0: For everyone, mostly that guy.
1: Sure.
0: Real. And it was a lot.
1: Okay.
0: There was a lot going on.
1: Okay.
0: And I go to the stand and I go wash my hands.
1: Uh-huh.
0: And I go over and I take the dryer, you know, the paper.
1: Yep.
0: And as I walk out the door, I go, woo-wee!
1: You did not.
0: Just like that. Oh. I started laughing as I did it. It was 100%. Woo-wee.
1: You're so mean.
0: And the burst of laughter that came
1: from.
0: I walked out of that bathroom. If you saw me at the airport Monday morning, coming out of the bathroom
1: giggling
0: with tears in my eyes. Oh. And then I just left. I got on an airplane and I flew away.
1: I would love to know if the other person is listening this morning.
0: It was.
1: Don't call.
0: I couldn't even. Woo-wee.
1: You're not
0: and to hear the laughter.
1: You broke a cardinal's
0: before
1: rule.
0: Before I was done, before I got to laughing, there was laughter.
1: Sure.

0: Sure. I hope that guy's alive, though. It was really bad. Yes.
1: Chris and Doc in the morning.
2: 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Fasten your seatbelt, please.
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13: It's time to meet Doc's Dum Dum of the Day.
8: Well, thank you, Chris. Today's Dum Dum comes from Kaysville, Utah.
13: Okay.
8: Sometimes people do something dumb trying to get out of something dumb they've already done.
13: Mm-hmm.
8: Or something dumb they're about to do.
13: Okay.
8: I think this might be a little bit of both.
13: Okay.
8: Lenita Moreno was supposed to get married a couple of weeks ago, but her big day went up in smoke.
13: Huh.
8: Literally.
13: Uh-oh.
8: A fire broke out in the church where she was supposed to get married.
13: Hmm.
8: Fast forward to last Monday when Lenita Moreno was arrested for arson. Now, hold on. Let me add some details.
13: Okay.
8: The day before the impending nuptials, Lenita, her groom, and some family members were getting everything set up for the ceremony when the fire alarm went off.
13: Mm-hmm.
8: One of them grabbed water from wedding decorations while another found a fire extinguisher. They were able to put the fire out, but it was too late.
13: Mm-hmm.
8: The damage racked up to around $108,000.
13: Oof.
8: No vows were exchanged that day.
13: Okay.
8: Investigators determined the fire was started under a chair. Using, quote, items that were out of the ordinary, including what appeared to be a feminine hygiene product.
13: Huh.
8: But why? Ah, there's a why. The probable cause document notes that Lenita had not obtained a marriage license for her own wedding that was to occur the following day after the fire.
13: Mm-hmm.
8: She had lied, stating she had.
13: Mm-hmm.
8: Oh, no, Lenita. 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
1: 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To have a good weekend. Welcome back. Happy Monday. It is going to be windy and hot today. 90. Dan and Shay, here's Say So.

0: Big Country 92.5 KTWB. That's Say So from Dan and Shay. Windy, hot, high of 90. Our screensaver, just looking at the computer in the studio, it rotates. And this one is a mountain view and it's covered with snow. And I just kind of want to like be there right now, you know? Congratulations to Shaboozey. He's got a new album out. It features a song called High Noon. That is ESPN College Football Anthem for the upcoming season. Pretty cool. 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

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This song has just hit the top of the charts, making it 32 number one singles. For Jason Aldean, Don't Tell on Me.

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It's our favorite 9 days of the summer, the Sioux Empire Fair. Great shows coming up Wednesday, Rodney Adkins. Thursday, Cooper Allen. 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

0: Big Country, 92.5 KTWB. That's Hands Up, the latest from Jelly Roll. Do you want to get out of here for Labor Day weekend? Maybe do a last-minute planned getaway? Here are some really highly recommended destinations from travel agents. New York City. Typically, the Big Apple is quieter over this three-day weekend. You've got the Highlands, North Carolina area. It's a cool mountain escape. And Pagosa Springs, Colorado. They added that one in the top three because soaking in the healing waters is pretty amazing. I'm Ryan Kelly. We're going to take a look at that forecast next. Plus, get back to another long set of commercial-free number one country with Dierks Bentley.
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6: Another very warm day today. Our high temperature 90. The wind picking up out of the south at 20 to 40 miles per hour. Scattered showers and thunderstorms around the region tonight. Low temperature at 63. We expect more scattered showers and thunderstorms tomorrow. High temperature at 77. North winds 5 to 15. From the Storm Center at Kibbeland TV, I'm meteorologist Brian Karstens.

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1: 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Not only is it uncomfortable, but summer heat is aging us. And I'm not talking about just from the outside, like wrinkles and sun damage. A new study says heat can make us age faster from the inside out.

0: Country 92.5 KTWB. He was just in Rapid City recently. That is Luke Bryan, Country, and She Knows It. Another Luke that we love dearly, Luke Combs, is coming up next. I've also got Coe Wetzel with Jesse Murph. I do want to let you know that coming up all week long, we did it today. We're going to do it, yes, through Friday. Tickets, you can win them to Riley Green Friday, August 21st at the Premier Center with special guests, Justin Moore, Mackenzie Carpenter, and Adam Hood. It's going to be an incredible night of music. Hot today, windy at a high of 90.
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1: 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That's Boots Off from John Party. Here in the studio, we have a computer screen, and it rotates the backgrounds. And right now, I'm looking at snow-covered mountains, and I'm thinking, oh, I would just love to make a snow angel in those. It is going to be so hot again today and windy. Top temp of 90. I've got Kenny Chesney, Stella Lefty's Boston on the way. Congratulations, Kim Thompson from Sioux Falls, who scored tickets to Riley Green on the Chris and Doc show. That show is August 21st at the Premier Center. More tickets up for grabs every day this week with Chris and Doc in the Morning.
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12: Partly sunny skies today. Very warm. Our high near 90 with a south wind at 20 to 40 miles per hour. Scattered showers and thunderstorms will develop along and behind the cold front tonight. Low temperature 63. We'll carry a chance of scattered showers and thundershowers tomorrow and a high temperature at 77. From the Storm Center at Kettleland TV, I'm meteorologist Brian Karstens.

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0: Big Country 92.5, KTWB, I knew it, I knew you, Taylor Swift. I'm Ryan Kelly. Aldi is known for giving us great deals on groceries. So they kind of threw everybody for a loop when they were selling a four-pack of large ice cubes for $4.99. It got more laughs than anything. Aldi has since then slashed the price. I don't know about you. I really don't buy ice that much unless if I'm trying to fill a cooler. But geez, $4.99 for four ice cubes? No way, Jose. But yeah, if you are curious, they did cut the price tremendously. Thomas Rhett, after all the bars are closed, coming up next.
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1: 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Appreciate you. I'm Ryan Kelly in another long set of commercial-free number one country with Lauren Elena and Chase Matthew.
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0: Country 92.5, KTWB, All My Exes, Lauren Elena with Chase Matthew. I'm Ryan Kelly. Congratulations. Kim Thompson from Sioux Falls, our first winner this week of tickets to Riley Green, who's going to be at the Premier Center Friday, August 21st. We're giving him away tomorrow and Wednesday, through Friday, on the Crescent Talk Show, Sioux Falls' number one morning show. It's going to be hot today, but we're going to pivot and be in the 70s tomorrow. We are seconds away from a forecast check and another long set of commercial-free number one country.
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5: Big Country Weather.
6: Partly to mostly sunny with a little bit of smoke in the atmosphere at times. A high on either side of 90 with a south wind at 15 to 25 miles per hour with some higher gusts. Increasing cloudiness tonight with scattered showers and thunderstorms out of the question. Below a low of 63 with a northwest wind gradually developing at 15 to 30 miles per hour. We may see a few more thunderstorms on Tuesday with a high of 75. From the Storm Center, I'm meteorologist Adam Rudd.
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Good afternoon. My name is Tom Mitchell, 82 in Sioux Falls. Did you hear what happened on the Chris and Doc show this morning? I'll tell you about it right after Kenny Chesney.

0: Country 92.5 KTWB, Kenny Chesney's latest. That's called Carry On. My name is Tom Mitchell, and I'm going to tell you what happened. If you didn't hear, if you didn't listen to the Chris and Doc show this morning, you missed it. They gave away tickets to see Riley Green here in Sioux Falls, August 21st. Kim Thompson was the lucky winner of a pair of Riley Green tickets, and you can win them too again tomorrow morning with Chris and Doc on KTWB.
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0: 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Still don't know her name. 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

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They've got 2 sons.

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0: 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Hot and windy today. 20 to 40 mile an hour winds. High of 90. Okay, it's 82 now.
1: He's a ranch hand in a pinch, man. Hotter than the red on the cattle brand. Cause she's a gold digger with a quick trigger. A cast iron skillet swinging lid flipper. Now he's a double wide on the county line. Sipping on a six pack of Lone Star Light. She did him dirty, took him to

0: just want my horse back. Big Country, 92.5 KTWB, new song from Cody Johnson. That's called Horseback. Good afternoon, my name is Tom Mitchell. Got some good news. If your kids use the city pools, well, toward the end of last week, we heard they were going to be closing the city pools in Sioux Falls. On August 9th, that has changed. You may have heard this morning, city pool is now closing August 16th. So you've got an extra week, which is a good thing. Weather's still hot and humid in the pools. Great place to cool off here in Sioux Falls. So change it on your calendar. Pools closing in the city of Sioux Falls, August 16th. This is Big Country, KTWB.
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7: Big country weather.
8: A little smoke in the atmosphere, partly to mostly sunny, otherwise and breezy. A high around 90 with a south wind at 15 to 25 miles per hour with higher gusts. Increasing cloudiness tonight with lows in the mid-60s. Scattered showers and thunderstorms are also not out of the question, with the wind developing out of the northwest at 15 to 30 miles per hour. And a few more thunderstorms on Tuesday, not out of the question. A mix of sun and clouds otherwise. From the Storm Center, I'm meteorologist Adam Rook.

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Country 92.5 KTWB Wednesday. Sioux Empire Fair welcoming Rodney Atkins in concert. 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Chris and Doc, Robert Hawk giving away tickets this week. 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
1: 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Coming up in 5.5 minutes, music from a songwriter who's now a singer. He's written If I Didn't Love You by Jason Aldean, Trouble with a Heartbreak. Okay, so he's got some creds. 5.5 minutes away.

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Here's new artist John Morgan, who has written some big hits for Jason Aldean, including If I Didn't Love You, the one he sang with Carrie Underwood. John Morgan, this is called Kid Myself. We

0: Big Country 92.5, KTWB. He was just a kid. John Morgan. It's called Kid Myself. My name is Tom Mitchell. If you would like to win tickets to the Sioux Empire Fair to see Rodney Atkins on Wednesday or Cooper Allen on Thursday, you can win them with Robert Hawk. You can also win them with Chris and Doc tomorrow morning. Chris and Doc are on 5 to 9. Robert Hawk is on in the afternoon, 2 o'clock until 6. Also tomorrow on the Chris and Doc Show, you can win tickets to see Riley Green playing the Denny Sanford Premier Center August 21st. 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

with a northwest wind gradually developing at 15 to 30 miles per hour. We may see a few more thunderstorms on Tuesday with a high of 75. From the Storm Center, I'm meteorologist Adam Rudd. Sioux Falls.

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Country 92.5 KTWB. Oh my goodness. Hopefully you had a fantastic weekend. This iconic children's show gets the best guests. And this one's no exception. I'll tell you about what he reworked next.

0: say so. Big Country 92.5 KTWB. That is Dan and Shay with their song together, Say So. I'm Robert Hawk. Hope you had a fantastic weekend. As a father of a toddler, Sesame Street is on in our house more often than not. I grew up watching it. My parents did too. And now the youth of today get to see people that mom and dad, aka my age range, as we're watching, we get to see people we recognize. So we end up tuning into the lessons as well. Post Malone was actually on the most recent episode. He met up with Elmo and Abby and they sang a song called A Little Help. Yeah, sort of like a kid-friendly version of I Had Some Help. Yeah, that's this song. This was on Sesame Street. Are we allowed to rock out to kids' music as long as it's still country? Can we play this on the radio in the regular rotation? You know, if you listen to a lot of kids' music, the Wiggles also have some really awesome country music, too. And so do Fisher-Price Toys. There is so much genuinely, like, great children's music that's not, like, repetitive and irritating. It's so good. Who knows? Maybe Post Malone will make an album of songs for kids. That'd be really cool and a lot better than, what's it called? Kids Bop?
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Country 92.5 KTWB. Cooper Allen is going to be playing the Sioux Empire Fair Thursday night, and I've got a pair of fair passes with admission to see Cooper Allen on Thursday night. Be caller 5 and you're going to go to the show. 605-274-9250 to see Cooper Allen on Thursday at the State Fair. That'll be a good time. Kinda like

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Chris returned from vacation this morning, so the Chris and Doc Show went on day 7 of asking the same question for their brain squeeze. The average person uses just under 10 of these regularly.

Country, 92.5 KTWB. If you grew up in this time, you know all about this social site. And if not, that's okay. Just know it's old, like it's 20 years old. And it might be making a comeback. I'll tell you this millennial trend next.

0: Big Country 92.5 KTWB Lainey Wilson with her latest called Phone Keys Wallet. I'm Robert Hawk, and if you also grew up in the 2000s, you were either on MySpace or a loser. Simple as that. Or, you know, at the very least, you were very aware of MySpace and not allowed to have it. And that's okay, because it was like Facebook before Facebook was a thing. It's considered to be the first social media site, and it's making a comeback. So if you've missed being friends with Tom, well, there's two more owners now, Tim and Chris. They all own the rights to MySpace, so you no longer need to worry about being friends with them since they're hinting at relaunching the site. Now, I loved how much heavy customization there was. That was awesome. Or how you could, like, pick a song for your page. And your top eight were the people to be. Now, I'm all for this comeback. But if we're talking about bringing back social media, can we also bring back Vine? Like, I think more people miss Vine than they miss MySpace, you know? Instead of PC for PC and less than threeing my top eight, we get iconic quotes that we say all the time, like...
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2: weather. A little smoke in the atmosphere, partly to mostly sunny, otherwise and breezy. A high around 90 with a south wind of 15 to 25 miles per hour with higher gusts. Increasing cloudiness tonight with lows in the mid-60s. Scattered showers and thunderstorms are also not out of the question, with the wind developing out of the northwest of 15 to 30 miles per hour. And a few more thunderstorms on Tuesday, not out of the question. A mix of sun and clouds otherwise. From the Storm Center, I'm meteorologist Adam Rudd.

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Sunny, 88 in Sioux Falls. 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

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If you really enjoy these delicious treats, you're going to want to hear about this guy's hack to turn a profit and enjoy a delicious treat. That is, you know, until he got caught. So let's talk about what happened to Little Debbie next.

0: Country, 92.5 KTWB Luke Bryan with Country and She Knows It. I'm Robert Hawk. How far are you willing to go for some snack cakes? I won't even tell you the lengths of what I would do for a Klondike bar. A Little Debbie snacks? Well, there was a man in West Virginia who was arrested for stealing $17,000 worth of Little Debbie snack cakes. He was actually trying to turn a profit at a local flea market with these things, but he was caught because the inventory and the financial numbers were not adding up. Oh, I forgot to mention, this guy worked for Little Debbie. He was one of the delivery drivers. The stores that he was actually supplying them to, or quote-unquote supplying them to, noticed that their inventory was off, so all the numbers were wrong. They reported him, and he's been charged. It's just really crazy to kind of even consider the fact that there's like a weird black market out there for Little Debbie snack cakes. You know, next thing you know, like Tasty Cake and Hostess are going to follow suit, and the Twinkies, Ho-Ho, and Ding Dongs, they're all going to be like $10 a snack.
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Ready? 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Ready? One more time. We got it. Here we go. Ready? That was great singing. I loved it. Thanks for singing along with me. Oh, my goodness. Big Country, 92.5 KTWV. Cooper Allen is playing the Sioux Empire Fair Thursday night, a show you do not want to miss. And it's easy to not miss it because I've got a pair of fair passes with admission to see Cooper Allen on Thursday now. Be caller 5, and you're going to be going to the show and to the fair on Thursday. 605-274-9250.

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Today's OMG fun fact of the day will have you thinking about that video streaming service that everybody seems to have. And after you're done watching stuff on there, we got to be talking about it. Actually, we'll talk about it after Riley Green.

0: Big Country 92.5 KTWE. That is Riley Green with Think As You Drunk. That is definitely my summer anthem. I'm Robert Hawk with your OMG fun fact of the day. Netflix is the streaming giant. They single-handedly put Blockbuster out of business and changed the way we consume media forever. Streaming online, at home, and when they started, they would mail you physical DVDs to your house. That was a huge selling point. Did you know the first Netflix DVD that they sent out was Tim Burton's movie Beetlejuice? That was in March of 1998. There you go. Second fun fact. Did you know Netflix was around back in the 90s? I learned that today. Pretty wild. So if you have an old enough Netflix account, they actually grandfathered you in to the mailing service with the DVDs. They would actually mail DVDs all the way until September of 2023 when Netflix finally shut down that service. My parents' account allowed for those to-the-house DVD rentals all the way up until they shut it down. They were actively using it. But, you know, now they've just got everything on the video streaming platform. Like, here you go. Third fun fact of the day. Do you know what the very first Netflix original series was? The first semi-original was Arrested Development Season 4. And the first full original series is a two-way tie between Orange is the New Black and House of Cards. They both released on the same day. Both first Netflix originals. Kane Brown, Stella Lefty, Kip Moore. They're all going to be part of another set of commercial-free number one country music on KTWB.
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4: Partly to mostly sunny with a little bit of smoke in the atmosphere at times. A high on either side of 90 with a south wind at 15 to 25 miles per hour with some higher gusts. Increasing cloudiness tonight with scattered showers and thunderstorms out of the question. We'll have a low of 63 with a northwest wind gradually developing at 15 to 30 miles per hour. We may see a few more thunderstorms on Tuesday with a high of 75. From the Storm Center, I'm meteorologist Adam Rudd.

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Here's something fun to think about. Do you know what CVS stands for? 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Well, it actually stands for Consumer Value Stores. 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When the light-

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Country 92.5 KTWB. Over the weekend, we watched a hilarious new movie. Honestly, this might be my movie of the year. It's between this one and Project Hail Mary. That's how much I liked this movie. I'll tell you exactly what it is after Taylor Swift's latest.

0: Big Country 92.5 KTWB Taylor Swift with I Knew It, I Knew You. Over the weekend, my wife Dakota and I watched a new comedy movie called, ready for it, Nirvana, the band, the show, the movie. What a weird title, I know. But that's actually part of the charm. It's a story about two guys who are in a band who want to play a venue that they've dreamed of performing at, and they're trying to get their act together. Yet they're thinking of how, oh, if they could go back in time and change something, they might be able to become famous. So that's exactly what they do. It's almost like, no, it is. It is a modern day retelling of Back to the Future. Except instead of trying to get his parents back together, they're trying to get their own band back together and make everything right. It is absolutely hilarious. But this is not for the kids. Well, mostly just due to language. In fact, that's the only reason why it's not for kids, is because it's got some language in it. But this movie is seriously so funny. Genuinely, this might be my favorite movie I've seen all year. The only other one that I might have liked a little better or on the same level is Project Hail Mary, which is a completely different type of movie. Nirvana, the band, the show, the movie is so great. Go watch it. They have a YouTube channel too. They have a TV series all based around this stuff. It keeps you laughing. And that's the coolest part about it, is you can just go in and watch this movie and have no prior knowledge about them and still enjoy it. Now, my wife Dakota, what are your thoughts on Nirvana, the band, the show, the movie?
1: Incredible. I was laughing a good majority of the time. It's got that old YouTube video humor, and that would make sense because these guys used to make YouTube videos all the time back in the day. I appreciate every single part of this movie. It's smart, and there's parts of it I don't even know how they did. I really don't. I would love to know the behind the scenes stuff on how they did some of these shots and how they put it all together. It's fantastic. I absolutely highly recommend it. Even if you don't know these guys from old YouTube, you're going to love this movie. It's amazing.
0: It was so good. 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

0: Big Country 92.5 KTWB Hawks Highlights brought to you by 49th Street Liquor. Giving out a $25 gift card to go. Last night, we watched a movie called Nirvana, the band, the show, the movie. And it's honestly one of the top movies I've ever seen this year. It's fantastic. I'm currently hanging out here with Jay from Sioux Falls. Now, Jay, what has been your favorite movie so far this year?
1: Mine would be, I don't know, I don't watch too much movies, but the latest one was Cackle.
0: Okay, very nice. That sounds awesome. Well, Jay, you are caller 5, which means you just got yourself a $25 gift card to go to 49th Street Liquor.
1: Cool. Thank you. 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

Country, 92.5 KTWB. So he came out swinging and landed in the top spot. No surprise, honestly. What is how historical this release was, and I'll tell you how well this did in Tucson.

0: Big Country 92.5 KTWB Jelly Roll with his song called Hands Up. I'm Robert Hawk, and I don't normally like talking numbers because they can be boring unless they are making actual history. This is actually bonkers crazy. Spider-Man Brand New Day released this weekend, and it is the second biggest opening weekend in domestic box office, with $355 million made, only behind another Marvel movie, Endgame, which made $357 million. But there are rumors coming out this afternoon that Spider-Man Brand New Day's, you know, totals have not actually all been counted correctly, and it very well could have made $358 million, which would put it in the number one spot. Now, this does have the biggest opening day numbers, better than Endgame, which means Tom Holland is now in the four biggest opening weekends in cinema history, with Spider-Man No Way Home and Brand New Day, the new one in theaters now, Infinity War and Avengers Endgame. Absolutely crazy. And he's on two screens right now in the movie theaters. He's in The Odyssey. He's in Spider-Man. He's rolling in money. And it's weird because he's like younger than I am. So that's a weird thought. He can retire. But hey, he's a great actor. I'm happy to see him continuing to thrive. Sugarland, they're going to be coming up next.
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9: Showers or thundershowers possible this evening. Doesn't look real heavy. Our overnight low after that, 61. For Tuesday, mostly cloudy. Another chance at showers. These will be lighter. It will be a cooler day. Tuesday's high, 73, with a north breeze, 5 to 15. Wednesday, partly cloudy, 78. Thursday, mostly sunny, warming back to 83. From the Storm Center, I'm Jay Trobeck.

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1: Big Country 92.5 KTWB. Rodney Adkins is playing the Sioux Empire Fair on Wednesday night. You do not want to miss this show. It's going to be absolutely amazing. If you've been to any of his shows before, he puts on a great performance. Be caller 5 and you're going to get a pass, a pair of passes to go to his show. 605-274-9250. Caller 5.

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Today's 515 Funny is going to be unforgettable. It's going to have you laughing about that one thing that ruined that one friendship. But it's okay because it's over now. We're able to laugh about it. It's okay. We'll do so after Kenny Chesney's latest on Big Country.

0: Country 92.5 KTWB. That is Kenny Chesney with his latest called Carry On. Currently 5:15. It's really nice, but it's definitely hot today. 88 in Sioux Falls, but don't let that get you down. You're already clocked out. You're heading home. Maybe you're going out to dinner with friends to kick off the week in the best way. And a good note. Well, here's Sebastian Maniscalco talking about something that might damage your friendship.
1: Go out to dinner with your friends. That always gets weird. Especially if you go out with a group and you go out to anything like a dinner or whatnot. And when the bill comes, it gets weird. Because what normally happens is the bill will travel around the table. People will then begin to pitch in what they think they owe. The problem with this is there's always somebody last to get the bill. A look of confusion and concern comes over their face. They're like, what? Now people see this and they're like, oh, a couple extra dollars or something like that? And you're like, well, I'm $687 short. So the $2 you're gonna pitch in ain't even gonna put a dent in this. So how about this? How about the bill take another lap? Do another lap. I think my chicken tenders were 700.
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Big Country 92.5 KTWB. Rodney Adkins is playing the Sioux Empire Fair on Wednesday night. That is two nights away. Yeah, right? Monday night going into Tuesday night, going into Wednesday night, two and a half, three nights away. I can do math. That's why we're in a radio station. I got a pair of passes for you to go. Not only are they good for Rodney Adkins, but they're good for the fair as well. Be caller 5 and they're all yours. 605-274-9250 to see Rodney Adkins Wednesday night.

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This outbreak continues to spread, and if we don't get it cleaned soon, there's a class action lawsuit that's going to be about the whole ordeal. Can't wait for this Netflix documentary. So we'll do our Baja best after John Party on Big Country. Yeah.

0: Big Country 92.5 KTWB. That's John Party with Boots Off. I'm Robert Hawk, and I have not been a victim to the diarrhea lettuce.
1: It's a gas!
0: Even after going to Taco Bell as often as I do. And that diarrhea lettuce has not caused anybody to die. That we know of. Right? While that outbreak is still happening, people are looking for compensation. There's actually a class action lawsuit seeking damages for at least $200 for customers who purchased Taco Bell during this outbreak. Nothing is officially moving forward as of yet, but it looks like they're gearing up for a large case. So whenever this chaos ends, we're going to see how much in damages we'll be getting after eating all of those fajita bowls and those tacos all, you know, from the bell. There have been like 6,000 laboratory confirmed cases from this explosive outbreak. It's spread across 45 states, no wiping in sight. 423 hospitalizations, absolutely insane. But then again, no deaths, just really bad tummy aches and stained underwear, of course.
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17: Big Country weather!
18: Good chance of showers, maybe even a thunder shower this evening. By morning, a low of 61.
1: Then tomorrow, mostly cloudy skies. Could get some more showers during the middle part of the day. They look pretty weak. It will be a cooler day on Tuesday, just 73 for a high with a northerly breeze. Wednesday, partly cloudy, cool, high just 78. From the Storm Center, Keller Land TV, I'm meteorologist Jay Trobe.

Country, 92.5 KTWB. I'm Robert Hawk, and I'm going to head out of here for the evening. I'll see you tomorrow starting at 2. Julia Kay, she's going to keep you company just after it turns 6 o'clock.

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0: Big Country, 92.5 KTWB, Zach Top and South of Sanity. He's got two new songs he's going to be releasing here in August, in just a couple of weeks. While he's out on his cold beer and country music tour, he's added some dates to that tour as well. 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Julia K, I've got Blake Shelton on the way, Riley Green. Ella Langley's coming up here pretty quick, too, on KTWB.
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Chris and Doc, well, they're the guys with the tickets to see Riley Green. Be listening up again tomorrow morning. 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

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All right, Darius Rucker. Here's Lauren Elena, along with Chase Matthew. All My Exes on Big Country, 92.5 KTWB.

0: The Country, 92.5 KTWB, Lauren, Elena, Chase, Matthew, and all my exes. Well, welcome if you're in town for the Sioux Empire Fair. Going on all this week. So much you can do all day long when you're out there. I always like going and sitting at the front porch just to listen to the entertainment there. Katie Fee there tomorrow, Tara Faber, and the Neo Johnsons going to be performing on the front porch on Tuesday at the Sioux Empire Fair. Of course, Rodney Atkins going to be on the grandstand on Wednesday night. Cooper Allen on Thursday night. 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